before, when you gave me up somehow. Still, your nature's so hard to read. Why can't you just be clear? 'Cause I need you.

audience, but I won't be there to see the snow melt away. Oh, I've been gone on business.

years before, when you gave me up somehow. Still, your nature's so hard to read. Why can't you just be clear?